Taylor Swift was cheering on her man when he did something big during a game. Not sure what the clip was that he did, but I just know she was pointing at her ring saying, "That's my husband." Oh, he must have been so happy to see that clip afterwards. 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

ahead and add us as that number one preset on the iHeart app. That way you have a chance to win some pretty big tickets. I do know that Dusty was talking about giving away some more Kenny Chesney tickets tomorrow, 3 and 5 p.m. And you're going to qualify for the sandbar. That's a pretty big deal. 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Let me

0: So when the teens say we're cooked, that means that we're in a lot of trouble. And I feel like society might be cooked because a young woman went on TikTok to complain that she just found out she's being scammed because when she asked for cash back from a clerk at a grocery store, they took it out of her own bank account. 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Oh my goodness. There's so many things I could say, but I'm going to be nice, okay? Oh man, it's 93.7 The Bull, number one for New Country.
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93.7, the Bull, number one for New Country. 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

All right, tomorrow on the Bobby Bones Show, they're going to have the dumb debate of the day. Should you let your kids win just because they're kids? 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

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A full recap. I mean, Kenny Chesney's performance, Lainey Wilson's performance.

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1: 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It's 93.7 The Bull, number one for New Country. I'm getting up out of here. Thank you so much for hanging out. Leaving you with Hudson Westbrook. Painted You Pretty on The Bull.

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8: Hey, it's Tuesday, everybody. Welcome to show number 1719. It's After Midnight, and I'm Granger Smith, your host. Hey, I've got some good news on the way, so hang tight. I'll read that for you. I've also got some Nashville news with Ann Hudson. She brings in stories about your favorite stars out there in Nashville. And all this here with a whole bunch of good country music kicking off our Tuesday, and I'm with you till the sun comes up. Hang tight. It's After Midnight. Keep it right here.

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Hey, as your Tuesday gets rolling, I thought I could kick things off with some good news, hopefully put a smile on your face. Hang on for two songs and I'll share this story with you.

Number one for New Country, 93.7 The Bull. So I got a topic I want to discuss next hour. What is it in your life that concerns you? However you might answer that, call me. I'll put you on the air. 866-607-8383. 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
1: Hey, Granger, this is Jeremiah out of Baymanette, Alabama. 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

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So what is it in your life that concerns you? 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
1: Who remembers the Farm Aid concerts? 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

weekdays after midnight. Crank it up. But if you wake the neighbors, don't blame us. 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On second thought, never mind. 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

0: 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Next up, Ann Hudson joining us to dish out some Nashville news and what's on deck.
1: Oh, this is kind of cool, Granger. Did you see Dasha is taking fans back to where it all started? And you're going to be able to watch from home. I've got that story coming up in your Nashville news next.

Number one for New Country, 93.7 The Bull. Okay, topic of the hour, we're asking this question, what is something that eases your mind? Eases your mind. What is that for you? We'll talk about this in two songs. 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

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Not everyone sleeps at night. Some of us think, some of us drive, some of us pray. Granger's with you through it all. Thanks for being a part of the After Midnight.

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1: Hey, Granger, it's Mr. Ed, the milk caller. On my way to Phoenix with the great California milk to the food deliverers out there. All right. Love your show. Have a great night.
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1: 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Hey, thanks for sharing your Tuesday here with me on After Midnight, y'all. 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I'm Granger Smith, coming to y'all from the Yee Yee Farm in Central Texas. 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

Johnny Bones in the morning. And of course, we are number one for new country all work day long with me, the at work guy, Billy Greenwood, along with Dustin Lynch and Jelly Roll on 93.

Dusty has two more chances today at winning your tickets into Kenny Chesney at the Dome just after 3 and just after 5. It'll also get you qualified for those Sandbar tickets here on 90.

Did you hear Randy Travis is coming out with a new album? And he says, no, it won't be AI. So curious to hear what that's all about. Obviously, the minute I do, you will. And in the meantime, you'll get Ella Langley. Loving Life Again is on 93.7 The Bull. We are number one for new country.

No doubt about it. It's going to be one of the biggest shows of the year. You got Kenny Chesney along with Eric Church, Sheryl Crow, and this guy all heading to the Dome. Dusty has your next chance of winning tickets just after 3 today. Craylon James, Water at a Wedding on 93.7 The Bull.

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was just talking about Kenny Chesney, that massive show heading to the Dome with Aaron Church and Sheryl Crow and Braylon James. Just after 3, just after 5, Dusty has 2 more chances at winning your tickets. Qualify for those Sandbar passes as well today. He's up next with Carry On 93.7 The Voice.

If you want to take a crack at today's Google Buster question, you can always find that on my Facebook page. That's Billy Greenwood on Facebook. And then just leave your guess in the comments there. Bailey Zimmerman is on 93.7 The Bull. 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

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Who are you? 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And what song can I play for you between right now and 1? Use that Talk Back mic to answer those questions. It's Luke Bryan, Country, and She Knows It, is on 93.7 The Bull.

So my question, what do you love most about my favorite season? I love fires in the fireplace. I love soup on the stove. What say you at 2410937? With Corey Kent, This Heart.

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That goes down just after 1 on 93.7 The Bull, number 1 for New Country.

0: 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It has nothing to do with cheating. You're going to want to hear this. 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
24: Here's weather impact forecast from 5 on your side. The first official day of fall, certainly feeling like that. Temperatures across the region are in the mid to upper 60s. We'll only top out in the low 70s for daytime highs today. Mostly cloudy skies. Tomorrow, slightly warmer, but still very comfortable outside, partly cloudy with highs in the mid-70s. This has been meteorologist Lance Blocker.
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I'm in the mood to give away some tickets. How about Little Big Town at Stiefel Theater, October the 9th, there for the Art of It Tour. 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Good luck.

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Cole Swindell, You Should Be Here on 93.7 The Bull. Number one for New Country with me, Billy Greenwood, and Morgan Wallen. Been by now. 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

you get a chance, go check out Brantley Gilbert's post about his daughter meeting Ella Langley and just going to the show. All the things. Very, very cool post. Shows that Ella, legit amazing. 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

0: 93.7, the Bold number one for new country. I was talking to Amy off the air about this because I actually have a stat on this. What did you see when you were you went to the store today?
1: I saw a guy today, and he was wearing a Free Hugs t-shirt, and he was going around and hugging everyone.
0: What?
1: You know, and people were running up and hugging him, too, that were not having the best day.
0: But, and I get it, trying to be nice, but anybody else find that kind of odd, maybe a tad bit creepy? But there was actually a poll that went out asking Americans, all right, let's say you meet somebody for the first time. How are you going to greet them? 51% said a handshake. That's what I would do. 18% said a wave or a nod. 12% said just a hello or a hey. 5% said they would greet the stranger with a hug. Maybe I'm selfish. I'm keeping my hugs. I don't just throw hugs out willy-nilly. That's just me.
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By the way, Friday's high, 77. It's going to be gorgeous. Come on out. 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

0: Wednesday morning, we found something that apparently could be a massive red flag in a marriage. It has nothing to do with cheating. 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

0: old dad joke number 47. 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A little chili.
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Kenny Chesney at the Dome at America's Center. That's coming up May of next year. You want to go? 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

going to have another concert announcement for you. I can't really tell you who or anything else. I can just tell you there will be a concert announcement, like, within the next week. 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

Another chance of getting hooked up with some Kenny Chesney tickets. Eric Church will be with him, too, coming up in May at the Dome at America Center. 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

You know, we had Graylin James at Santa Jam last year. When he sang that song, everybody's jaw was on the floor. What a song. And he's going to be with Kenny Chesney at the Dome, just saying. It's 93.7 The Bull, number one for New Country. Bailey Zimmerman now.

0: Old Dad Joke number 18. What did the baker add to the apple pie to make it extra delicious? Get ready, y'all. Spice, spice, baby. Come on now, that's funny.
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0: Century. Fall, summer, winter, spring, what is your jam? I got this message on the talkback, Mike.
1: I prefer fall. Summer can get too hot, and you just can't take off enough clothing to stay cool.
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just after 5 o'clock on 93.7 The Bull. I'm Dusty, and I could drag it out a little bit longer on your chance at these Kenny Chesney tickets. Or I could just say, let's get you hooked up right now. 10th caller, 314-241-0937, hooking you up with 93.7 The Bull. Good luck. I know.

0: 93.7 The Bull. I'm Dusty. One of my favorite things to do is to sit here and answer the phone call and say, guess what?
1: What?
0: You just won Kenny Chesney tickets.
1: What? Are you kidding me?
0: I am not. Congratulations.
1: Oh my gosh. Ah, I'm going to cry.
0: What's your name?
1: My name is Jessica.
0: Jessica, congratulations. Kenny Chesney, Eric Church, Sheryl Crow, Graylin James at the Dome at America Center in May of next year. You're going to be there.
1: Yes! Yay! Thank you.
0: You are so welcome. Thank you for listening. And hang on. I got more tomorrow. 3 and 5 on 93.7 The Bull.

More winning tomorrow. Little Big Town tickets at 9 and 1 with Mr. Billy Greenwood. And I've got Kenny Chesney tickets 3 and 5 on 93.7 The Bull, number 1 for New Country.

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Then I read the phrases. 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

Marty Bones back in tomorrow morning right here on 93.7 The Bull. Tell me something good. Then right after that, Billy Greenwood at 9 a.m. Next chance at Little Big Town tickets. Then I'll have Kenny tickets after 3 on 93.7 The Bull, number one for new country.

Number one for new country, 93.7 The Bull. I'm Dusty. Thank you for listening. 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Never sweat the small stuff. It's Keith Urban now. Somebody Like You. Yaya Martinez after 7.

0: Wednesday morning, we found something that apparently could be a massive red flag in a marriage. It has nothing to do with cheating. You're going to want to hear this. Wednesday's Bobby Bones Show. Number one for New Country, 93.7 The Bull.
1: The biggest headliners in live music shared the stage over the weekend in Las Vegas.
2: At our 2026 iHeartRadio Music